Just last year, they came out with the new album, Electric War. But this year, just last month, in fact, they came out with Gravity Freeze. It's new music from the band Little Barry with Lug and Heart next to Roxy Music and Nico Case. I'm Jesse Witten. Hi. I hope it's been a beautiful day. A happy Friday, in fact. There's a lot of great shows going on this weekend. I hope you have some plans. I can help you make some plans. In fact, we'll talk about the concert calendar in a little bit. Right now, I'm going to play you a song from Anna Calvi from the point of view of Iggy Pop. She literally, like, put the brain of Iggy Pop in her mind as she wrote this song, not with his permission, not with his consultation. She was just thinking about him and wrote this song. And we probably wouldn't have gotten it released if he didn't agree to be a part of it, but he did. He thought it was pretty cute. It's the song God's Lonely Man featuring Iggy Pop, Indy 102.3.

0: It's the Mountain Goats on Indy 102.3 with their show coming up in Colorado on July 10th. They're going to be opening up for Avett Brothers, and it's a really exciting night because it will be this longtime band's first stop at the iconic Red Rocks. So go out there and support the Avett Brothers, but then in your heart, know that you're standing with the Mountain Goats, who have new music and are having this incredible career benchmark as a band. We had some David Byrne working with Brian Eno, those two geniuses working on Strange Overtones together. And speaking of genius collabs, Anna Calvi worked with Iggy Pop on that new song from her latest EP. It's on Indy 102.3, listener-supported music. We have some Colorado music coming up. In fact, it's our performer for the next local 303 meetup, which we hope to see you at. We're going to be back at Bar 4 04, but I'll give you the rest of the details in just a little bit on Indy 102.3.
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0: moonlit path leads back to you. 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
1: That's Dillanova's with the song Deja Vu, and he's going to be performing at our next local 303 meetup. We're getting together at Bar 404 on June 29th. You are invited. You don't have to get a ticket. You can just join us and not only enjoy some local live music, but we're going to talk about some submissions. We're going to do a ticket giveaway. We're going to hang out with the host of Indy 102.3. I'm going to be there, folks, which is a very big deal because my schedule doesn't usually allow it, but I'm going to be there, Bar 404 at 6:30 p.m. on June 29th, sponsored by Cambio Tequila.

0: And this performer, Dylan Ovis, we asked him what it meant to be performing for our Pride Local 303 meetup. And he says that he's so proud to perform at the Local 303 meetup this Pride Month to celebrate the radiant joy of love and acceptance that we all deserve to embrace with others and ourselves exactly as we are. I love you exactly as you are, folks. We're going to hear some Gorillaz in a little bit and hear some new music from Johnny Blue Skies and the Dark Clouds on Indie 102.3.
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We got Situation from Johnny Blue Skies and the Dark Clouds. Next to you, the Jesus and Mary Chain and Gorillaz, a throwback from that band who has new stuff and a show coming up here in Denver on October 18th. And I'm Jesse Witten. We also have a stop from Dominique Fike coming our way, playing Ball Arena on September 11th. And he's got new music out. It's one of my favorite kinds of music. I'm a fan of the Minutemen. I love a tiny little like sting of a song. It's in, it's out. This one's less than 2 minutes. It's Baby Doll from Dominique Fike on Indie 102.3.

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Sam Fender working with Olivia Dean. Another fabulous collaboration here on Indie 102.3. And I've got another queued up right now. We're going to hear a new song from Avalanches, who I'm so excited. They gave us their first single in about 6 years just last month, so we knew there was more to come. And this one is not letting us down at all. It's the Avalanches, and that's good enough. But this song also features Jamie XX, one half of the band The XX. The song is Every Single Weekend. Perfect song to lead us into our weekend right now on Indie 102.3.

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0: That's His Golden Messenger on Indy 102.3, playing an independent new release, the song In the Middle of It. And this band has done a lot of interesting things with their career over the years. They have done really limited runs where they're self-releasing like 500 copies. They've worked with small labels. They've worked with Merge, which is like a very large independent label, for the last several years. But on this one, they're on a independent UK label called Chrysalis. And I love that they work in ways that allow them to take ownership of the music that they make. That's the one consistent thing across their career. And we have a chance to see them play these songs live soon. They're going to be in Denver on September 24th, playing the Ogden Theater. Had it next to Denver's own Flowbots, who have a show at Levitt Pavilion on July 4th. No tickets necessary, so you can go out to that one. Bring the whole family to this all-ages event and not have to worry about the cost of tickets. Had new music from the Avalanches in there too. It's listener supported Indy 102.3. I've got some Fontaines DC coming up by request, and good job, this is my favorite song from the band. And we're also going to hear new stuff from Caroline Rose, so stick around to listener supported Indy 102.3.
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0: I don't know how she's been sitting on this one so long, but Caroline Rose started working on this song, Yip Yip Yow, 10 years ago. And then I guess we've been good enough that we deserve this new song. Thank God. Yip Yip Yow next to Fontaine's DC by request, the song Starburster going out to James. And if you're thinking, oh, I have a song I'd like to hear, it's easy to make a request. 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We would love to chat. I'm Jesse Witten on your Friday night. I hope it's been a great one. We're going to see another warm day tomorrow, but things are going to take a turn on Sunday, getting a little cooler, definitely some rain on our way. So hold out. We're going to see things cool down a little bit, but I'm going to heat things up real high in just a second. We're going to get on Genesis Owusu. If you're thinking about going to the gym or going for a run, this is a good time. Genesis Owusu will get you going. It's Indy 102.3.
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Jungle, Primal Scream, and Genesis Owusu on Indie 102.3 for your Friday night. And now we're going to get on a band that met while they were servers in a restaurant, and they figured out they had pretty similar music tastes. Turns out they all liked the band Radiohead. 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

This new record comes out in 2 weeks. It's called The Wow Signal, new from Muse, next to Bar Italia and War on Drugs. Listener-supported music, commercial-free, Indie 102.3. And I'm Jesse Witten. We're hanging out until 9, and then Alicia Sweeney will swing back around. She's going to play an hour of Colorado music discovery for you. It's a show called More from the Local 303. And I have been looking at the concert calendar today. I'm really excited about this one. We actually gave away a ton of tickets to see this live at Red Rocks on June 17th. But Amel and the Sniffers are almost back in town. They kill it. They were at I think Mission Ballroom last time they were here, and just a stunning show. I cannot imagine what they're going to be like against the Rocks. Here's You Should Not Be Doing That on Indie 102.3. And a reminder, if you like this song, you just might like what we do Saturday nights at 6 o'clock. It's a show called The Punk Yard. Very good time, especially if you're an Amy fan.

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0: That song is seemingly about just like the worst breakup from a one-sided relationship, but guess what? It's worse than that. It's a friend breakup. Oh, knife in the heart. Who's gone through that? Somehow it's worse than a romantic breakup. But we have a song for it now, so maybe we'll all get better. Maybe our hearts will heal after our heart had to do so much work. That's a new song from Blonde Shell. Next to the Smashing Pumpkins and Emma and the Sniffers, we gave away a bunch of tickets this week, and there's nothing that feels as good as giving you concert tickets. In fact, if you're not signed up for our newsletter, Inside Track, yet, you might want to check that out. There's always a chance to get some concert ticket giveaways. 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Just click on newsletter. Inside Track will take care of you every Thursday. We're going to hear some more Colorado music from our June lineup of the Local 303. Stick around for that and new stuff from Alabama Shakes.
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0: That's a new band out of Denver, Colorado, and they just came out with their second EP in January, but they're already getting their eyes back on the prize, thinking about coming out with their first album. That's what they're going to be working on coming up. In the meantime, we're getting to know them with the song Willow Sung on Indie 102.3. And I'm so excited about the local scene right now. Colorado music is just in such a beautiful place. Not only do we have something like Foco MX, that music festival in Fort Collins, where it's nothing but local acts, like 400 bands. Denver's got something like that too now. It's going to be the last weekend of July called Blucifer's First Rodeo. I don't know if they're going to call it Second Rodeo next year, but we'll see next July. But for now, it's July 24th through the 26th. They're actually going to be doing some house shows in the Baker neighborhood too, but it's an all-local lineup. So really excited to connect with the Colorado community and continue to spend some time together while we see these shows. So we'll tell you what's going on with not only Blucifer's First Rodeo, but the Underground Music Showcase coming up here on Indie 102.3. We will be your connection to these local concerts. Had Erasure and Alabama Shakes in that set as well. Coming up, Happy Idiot. We got a little TV on the radio on the way.
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First new song for 2026 from Lucy Dacus, and it's a banger. You heard it. That's Planting Tomatoes next to David Bowie and TV on the Radio on Indie 102.3. Yes, it is the radio. And I'm Jesse Witten saying goodbye, but I'll be back Monday night at 6 o'clock. Alicia Sweeney is coming up next. You're going to want to stick around because she's got a full hour of Colorado music that will make you so proud to live here, as if you needed anything else. All the sunshine, the incredible outdoors, and then our music. Oh, the music scene, it's incredible. And Alicia's going to prove my point in just a few minutes while I play myself off to some King Gizzard and the Lizard Wizard. Indie 102.3. 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
4: And good evening. It is time for more from the Local 303 with me, Alicia. This hour is going to be a lot of fun. We got some cool debuts coming up. Perhaps some familiar bands to you as well. I got a cool cover that Midwife does with her friend Allison Lorenzen from a certain Bush song. We got brand new music from Jael ahead this hour, and we have to celebrate and give flowers to a whole bunch of Colorado artists. And it is Pride Month, and I am filled with pride to play Veronica May and Alicia Kraft's new collaboration, a song called Learn That Groove, to kick off tonight's show. Welcome to your all-Colorado music show. 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

0: 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More from the local 303. We do this every Friday night, giving you a full hour of Colorado tunes. Blank Slate, they're hosting their annual prom tonight at one of the best venues in the whole entire world, High Dive. I've spent maybe most of my live music hours at that place over the last 20 years, plus Blank Slate stepmom Galentine's at the prom tonight. I hope you all are having a blast. If, you know, I know the band can't be listening right now. Maybe it's playing backstage or like down in the green room. Joop Dollar Sign before that with Fashionista, hashtag Fashionista, featuring Ego and Friends. Wax Pools Fading from I Love It Here. And we kicked off tonight's show for the Pride Month. Veronica May and Alicia Craft's Learn That Groove. Alicia sent me that one yesterday. Yes, yesterday. She said, Alicia, I got this new song for you. If you want to play it, please do. Of course. And she said, Veronica May is a very good friend of mine, and she was very proud to share it. So I love it. Proud to play it on the radio. Big Richard is coming up next, and they made a list of bands that I suggested to 5280 magazine. Here's the thing, 5280 magazine reached out to me a couple months ago. They were like, what's with all this cowboy stuff going on in Colorado? Are you noticing a rise of country music booming or Americana music? And I said, yeah, I see it. Like, for me, it's always kind of a thread in our local scene, but maybe for some that don't follow the music scene as closely as I do, not knowing about it. And so I recommended about 100 artists to the writer of the 5280 article. She whittled it down to 7 Colorado country and Americana bands you should be listening to right now based on my suggestions. You can link up with that article when you find me, DJ Alicia, over on Instagram. See all 7 bands that I recommended. Big Richard is one of them. Here's their song, Millionaire. Put this group on your radar. They're so just fun live.
1: Well, I started out with a $1 gamble with the man, and I won me another. Buy me a gun and I rob my brother. I'm bad, but I don't care, boys. 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I'm bad, but I don't care, boys. I'm

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0: great cover of Bush's Glycerine. Allison Lorenzen, Midwife, on Indy 102.3 on this Friday night. And you can catch Midwife this Thursday, June 18th, back at home, a hometown show, currently out on tour with Amulets and Devin Schaefer. That's going to be an awesome show at High Dive. We got our concert calendar. It's robust. You can find it at indy1023.org. Joby Riccio in there as well with Love of the Song. She's getting a lot of love right now with her new record, Face the Feeling, that I just shared a track with you from. Jaguar Stevens, Big Richard in there. I gave them some love via 52 Magazine, 5280 Magazine. If you get that, I need a copy of it. I'll go buy a copy, obviously. But 5280 Magazine, I am featured in the magazine this month talking about some Americana artists that I love. Hey, coming up next for you is the brand new single from Jael. We love her song that she's had out for a while called Sunshine Lovin'. It's one that I love playing this time of year, but today she dropped a new song and it has a prologue with it. It is gorgeous and it is next. Stay with me during this All Colorado Music Show. 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
1: I've lost in ways that I would have never imagined losing. I have loved in ways that I have never imagined loving. I have been betrayed. I have betrayed myself. And yet, I feel like I am becoming more whole and more confident than I've ever been. And in a way, I guess I wouldn't trade everything that happened these last 4 years for anything, because I love who I'm becoming as a result of it. I love that she's bold. I love that she's confident. I love that she speaks her mind. I love that she moves unafraid. And even when she is afraid, I love that she goes for it anyway. I love that she dresses how she wants to dress. I love that she listens to her heart. I love how she takes care of herself. I love her belief and her faith in God that is unwavering. I love who I'm becoming. And I know that 4 years ago, if you would have told me that my life looks like the way it looks, now I would have been shocked, sad. In many ways, my life did not go the way that I planned. But even then, I'm still grateful. And as cliche as it sounds, I genuinely believe, with all the growth and all the things that I've endured over the last 4 years, I genuinely believe that better days are coming. They have to, right? You don't plant a seed in the ground and expect it to bloom overnight. But the seeds grow down deep into the soil, and when they're ready to bloom, they bloom.

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0: Loving this new wheelchair sports camp, Eat Meat, on Indy 102.3. They're going to be playing alongside Devotchka at Film on the Rocks at Red Rocks next month, which is very, very cool. They'll be opening up for the film Little Miss Sunshine that Colorado's own Devotchka scored. Maybe Fern in there with Whip It, their cover of the song. And they're going to be playing the Girls Rock Showcase at Levitt Pavilion on the 18th of July. Also, Flobots in there with Carousel from their No Enemies release, and they'll do their annual 4th of July show at Levitt Pavilion as well. Head to our website, indy1023.org, and look at the Summer of Free Concerts, thanks to Levitt Pavilion, on our website. We also posted an article this week about Blucifer's first rodeo. I wrote the article. I added some comments about my thoughts about the festival, so you can find that and the full lineup on our website, and so much more at indy1023.org. That's also where, if you're a Colorado musician, submit your music. We started off the set with Jael, and where are we going to next? Well, I bumped into the Punkyard host, Dana Myers, earlier today and asked her what some of her favorite new punk bands are in Colorado, some of her new favorite punk tracks. And the next two songs I'm going to play you were her recommendations. 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Stick around.
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Punky Colorado Band's Public Opinion with Balloon Man Running, also Better Than Dead, featuring some of our favorite South Park characters, right? 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Also, click around on our website. A lot going on in the community, including checking out that concert calendar. A lot of shows coming up. We are presenting Dead Pioneer's album release show for Wagon Burner on July 3rd. Cleaner's going to be opening up at that show, as well as Team Non-Existent, I believe. And that is something that we are presenting. We are excited about it. I've got Cleaner for you now. This has Kim, formerly of the band Dirty Few, playing in this band, and just huge fan of Cleaner. Can't wait to see them also this summer at the Underground Music Showcase. Details about UMS, Blucifer Fest, the concerts we are presenting, and more at indie1023.org. This is the final song of this show. 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

we bring it back to the start. Here's a moment of silence, ring it back to the art. Mind blowing, it's a classical part of Zamrock and hip hop and a Trinity spark, yeah. It's the way that I'm on the radio.

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there, it's Dana Myers, and if you wake up with me, this is what you're getting. 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
1: 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Do not attempt to adjust your radio. There is nothing wrong. We have taken control as to bring you this special show. We will return it to you as soon as you are grooving. 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

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Doing it to you in 3D. So groovy that I dig me. Once upon a time called now. Somebody say, is there funk after death? I say, it's 7 up.

Yeah, I dig. Let me put my sunglasses on. That's the law around here. You got to wear your sunglasses so you can feel cool. Gangsta lean. Y'all should dig my sunroof top. Well, all right. Hey, I was digging on y'all funk for a while. Sound like it got a 3 on it, though, to me. You know, I was down south and I heard some funk with some main ingredients like Doobie Brothers, Blue Magic, David Bowie. It was cool. But can you imagine Doobie in your funk? Ho! W-E-F-U-N-K. We funk.

him. I want the bomb. I want the P-Funk. P-Funk, y'all. Home of the extraterrestrial brother.

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Classic, new, pop punk, hardcore, ska, you name it. 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

0: 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That is Japandroids. Anna Calvi with Iggy Pop before that. 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Billie Eilish, Father John Misty. 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Good morning, it's Dana on a Saturday. Happy Pride Month to everybody, and to those of you who are listening in Colorado Springs at 89.7, happy Pikes Peak Pride Weekend. I am actually broadcasting from our Colorado Springs studios so that I may attend Pikes Peak Pride. It's going to be a good weekend. I'll give you the forecast in a bit. I've got Vampire Weekend after this new one by Meek. It's called Fabulous, and you are.
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That is Molly by Eka Vandal off her new album, Looking for People to Unfollow. She is playing a sold-out Indie 1023 show at Globe Hall on October 10th. Hope you got tickets. Bridget Calls Me Baby before that, and Peebles, Vampire Weekend, Meek at the top. It is Dana looking for one more really nice day today. Highs in the around 80 degrees, maybe low 80s in some places. Dry weather tonight, actually more like tomorrow. The chances of rain start moving in for Sunday and Sunday night. It'll be cooler. Highs around 70 if we're lucky. We'll be around 80 on Monday and well into the 90s in the middle of next week. In fact, we may hit near 100 in a lot of areas on Wednesday. Depeche Mode in a moment. This is new by Michigander. It is called Freaking Out.

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That is Sam Fender, a little help from Olivia Dean as well. Name of the song is Rain Me In. New Order before that, Gorillaz at the top of the hour with the Happy Dictator. Good morning. It is Dana Myers on listener-supported, community-powered Indie 102.3. I am broadcasting from our Colorado Springs studios today as I am down here to have fun experiencing Pikes Peak Pride in Colorado Springs. What are you doing this weekend? What are you doing right now? You know that whenever I'm on during the weekend, I love to know what you're doing while you listen to what I'm doing. So go ahead and send me a DM on social media. I am Hey Now Dana everywhere. Or you can email me, data@indie1023.org. Let me know what you're doing. Maybe send me a picture or a selfie of what you're doing. Maybe I'll send you one back. let's have a good time together. I've got Moby coming up in a couple of minutes. This is Goat, Under No Nation.

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Yes, I just played you some post-hardcore outside of the punk yard. That is Colorado music by All My Senses. Name of the song is Waking Up, and All My Senses is one of a half dozen bands from right here in Colorado that we are featuring throughout the month on our local 303 Spotlight. 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You will see Alicia Sweeney's article introducing you to all of this month's featured artists. And if you are a musician, which is very likely because there are so many musical people here in Colorado, if you have a band or you're a solo musician and you're like, hey, I just made some stuff that really hit the mark. I think I've got some stuff that's ready for prime time. We want to hear it, and we might want to play it. So you'll see a link there on our local 303 section of how to get your stuff to us. It's really easy, and honestly, we want to share everything that's out there. So let us share your stuff. Bill Withers before that, Alabama Shakes, Moby, and Goat at the top. It is Dana Myers. Johnny Blue Skies and the Dark Clouds coming up in a couple. This is Julian Baker, Faith Healer.

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1: Hey, it's Jason Thomas. 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

But before then, we already have a date on the books if you want to see them live. They'll be supporting the Avett Brothers at Red Rocks on July 10th, about 4 weeks from now. So you've got two good reasons to be at Red Rocks on that date. Hole came before that. Some Dominic Fike in there. Johnny Blue Skies and the Dark Clouds with Situation. They will be coming our way for a show at Ball Arena on September 23rd. And Julian Baker at the top with Faith Healer. It is Dana Myers on listener-supported, community-powered Indie 102.3. Thank you for everything you do. And you're like, what did I do? Just doing what you're doing right now. 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Telling your friends matters. 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How about some classic Devo, Jocko Homo on Indie 102.3. 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

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It's called Lug and Herd. A Flock of Seagulls before that, Krungbin before that. 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DJ Shadow and Run the Jewels coming up in a couple of minutes. This is new from Interpol. 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

says zombies don't exist. They've been around since the 60s. Name of the song is She's Not There by the Zombies. Lola Young before that. Colorado music by Kyle Emerson in there. If you know him, tell him he's good. We all like him. DJ Shadow with Run the Jewels. New Interpol at the top of that set. See Out Loud is the name of that song. It is Dana on a beautiful weekend here on listener-supported, community-powered Indie 102.3, broadcasting from our Colorado Springs studios this morning at KRCC, our sister station, so that I may enjoy Pikes Peak Pride this weekend. Hope you'll show up. And if you're in the Denver area this weekend and you're looking for something to do that won't cost you much, head to Levitt Pavilion today. They've got one of their free summer concert series shows happening. Sun Squabby with Chris Carnes and Drew Birch should be a good time. Get details on all of the ticket-free summer concert series shows at Levitt Pavilion by going to levittdenver.org. They'll have the whole list for you there. Some suggested car seat headrest coming up in a couple of minutes. This is new from Caroline Rose. It is called Yip Yip Yow.

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I still can't decide if the name of the new Mitski album sounds pessimistic or optimistic to me. It's called Nothing's About to Happen to Me. That is on that album. It's called If I Leave, a new song by Mitski that you discovered here on listener-supported, community-powered Indie 102.3. The Human League before that, some Coldplay in there, Car Seat Headrest, and Caroline Rose at the top with Yip Yip Yow. It is Dana. Thanks to everyone who is sending me selfies, letting me know what they're doing while you're listening to me here on Indie 102.3. I've got a lot of people who are gardening this morning or this afternoon. Great day for gardening. 80 degrees, not oppressive. I've got Sharon, who sent me a picture of she and her friends at brunch. You are all beautiful people, and you have great taste in brunch dishes because everything looks delicious. Tom, I don't know if you took that picture while you were driving or if you were parked or if it was hands-free or something. Just be careful. Let me know what you're doing. Send me a selfie. Maybe I'll send you one back. You can email me, dana@indie1023.org. You can find me somewhere on social media. Be my friend and send it there. I am Hey Now Dana, just about everywhere on social media. Jungle has a new album called Sunshine. This song is on it. It is called Carry On.

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You are not yet out of time. You still have time. I'm not talking about repenting or anything like that. You still have time to get tickets to see That Band at the Bluebird Theater. They'll be there September 15th. It is Temples with a new song called Jetstream Heart. The name of the new album is Bliss. Something by The Who before that, Florence and the Machine at the top of the hour, and there was more before that. You can check out everything I've been playing on our real-time playlist on the Colorado Public Radio app and on our website at indie1023.org. I've got some new music by Blonde Shell and a couple of songs. This is Steven Sanchez, Sweet Love.

That is Colorado Music by Dylan Ovis. Name of the song is Footprint. Another local 303 alumnus, Telly, on that one as well. And Dylan Ovis will be the featured performer at our next local 303 meetup. We'll be rolling out details on that in just a little bit. Jane's Addiction before that, some new Blonde Shell in there, music by the XX Islands. And at the top of the set, Steven Sanchez with Sweet Love. It is Dana Myers. And listen, if you have friends who seem to be out and about doing a lot, going to shows, having a good time, and you're like, I want to do the same thing, but I'm broke. Listen, we're all broke. We can help you look like you've got the resources to do a lot of things. 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We want you to go to as many shows as possible. So if you'd like to see Holly Humberstone at the Gothic Theater, we can hook you up with that. 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Beba Doobie in a couple. This is Death Cab for Cutie, off their new album, I Built You a Tower. 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

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Human kindness lives here.

aggressively wonderful new song from the last dinner party. It is called Big Dog. Before that, Gil Scott-Heron letting you know that the revolution will not be televised. It might be live streamed. Churches with the Mother We Share. Beba Doobie, All I Did Was Dream of You, and Death Cab for Cutie at the top with Riptides. It is Dana, and I'm going to step away from the mic for 4 hours and put together tonight's punk show. Every Saturday night at 6, we do an hour of punk rock. It's called The Punk Yard, and it will psych you up for whatever you're doing for the rest of the weekend. So I hope you are with me for that at 6 o'clock. In the meantime, my buddy Sean Lucero is up next with lots of great independent, locally based radio for you. I leave you with some Manic Street Preachers. Underappreciated band. Motorcycle Emptiness is the name of the song on Indie 102.3. I love you. I promise we will all be okay. Hang in there.

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1: No matter how hard you try, you can't stop us now.

Planting Tomatoes, Lucy Dacus on Indy 102.3. Hello and happy Saturday afternoon. I'm Sean Lucetto checking in from Colorado Springs, where it is Pride weekend here in the 719. So happy Pride. And I just want to say thank you. Thank you for being here with Indy 102.3, making us your Saturday soundtrack. Before Lucy Dacus, I played Fontaine's DC, It's Amazing to Be Young, Rage Against the Machine, maybe their happiest song, Renegades of Funk. I'm just in a great mood, and I hope I put you in a great mood with all this great music. Cigarettes After Sex, Twizzler.

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Hey, I'm Sean. Let's look back and go over what you just heard here on Indy 102.3. You heard Camp, Neptune, Colorado Music from the Great Neptune, Sammy Ray and the Friends, and Cigarettes After Sex to start that run of songs. While we're hanging out, if you want to keep up with the music, you can go to indy1023.org. We have a live playlist there. 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This next band, well, they are coming around in October. You can see Howdy at Globe Hall. And they have a new album coming called Big World. We get that in August. This one's on it. It's Try, Try, Try on Indy 102.

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Monrovia, Heavy Foot on Indie 102.3. Does it seem like we're having a folk music, I don't know, resurgence? I assume it is because of society and the things that are happening in our world. Folk music kind of addresses all those things. So anyway, I don't mind it. I'm Sean. Before that, Edie Brickell and New Bohemians. Now, question, is Edie Brickell still married to Paul Simon? And if so, does that mean that Edie Brickell is at Red Rocks tonight with Paul Simon with her hubby? Yeah, maybe. Leon Bridges before that, Goth Babe and Howdy started that run of songs. I'm Sean. This next artist has a really cool album out called Switcheroo. Jelly Haha here with Clouds Will Carry Me to Sleep on Indie 102.3.

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Stacey Musgraves and Dry Spell here on Indie 102.3. I'm Sean, giving a big shout out to, well, the Mexico for winning their first match of the FIFA World Cup. You know, I think they're the host nation, right? So congratulations. Their opening ceremonies was absolutely, it was so fantastic. You can go watch it anywhere online if you haven't. But big shout out. I thought I'd play something in tribute. Mexican Institute of Sound, Mexico.

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And we always kick it off at 6:30 if you need a time frame for that, okay? I'm Sean. 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

Now, how much does Mountjoy love Colorado? Enough to spend three nights here in August. Yeah, that's when their shows are coming up. Mountjoy is going to play two nights at Red Rocks in August and then wrap it up at Fiddler's Green. So, yeah, you have plenty of chances then to catch Mountjoy when they're here. I'm Sean. Looking back, you heard Marvin Gaye, Sampa the Great as well, had Sleater-Kinney in that run of songs. And we started things off with Pigeon and new music. The song was Miami. They have a new album out called Out of National. This is not so new, but definitely something you may hear on The Punk Yard, which is coming up tonight at 6 o'clock, an hour of punk rock with Dana Myers every Saturday night. It's old school punk, Richard Hell and the Voidoids. I'm a part of the blank generation, I think. Gen X? Yeah. 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

Mumford & Sons here, Chris Stapleton on that one. It's Indy 102.3. Welcome to the 4 o'clock hour on your Saturday afternoon. Thank you so much for making Indy 102.3 your soundtrack for your Saturday. I'm Sean, with you until 6 o'clock, and then the Punk Yard will happen for you. Mumford & Sons, by the way, did you catch them out at Folsom Field? I know their opener was Sierra Farrell and probably earned a lot of new fans out of that show. And so Sierra Farrell, if you didn't hear, is coming back to Colorado in August, I think, playing Red Rocks and maybe Dillon Amphitheater, I think. Anyway, let's get back to the music with Vince Staples' Blackberry Marmalade. It's Indy 102.3.

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Hey, I'm Sean. Just a reminder that if you like throwbacks like that from Squeeze, make sure you wake up Sunday mornings with Indie 102.3, 8 a.m. You get a couple hours of that. It's called the Sunday Morning Rewind. Tank and the Bangas now with the opposite of new. This, I mean, of throwback. It's new. This is Move from Tank.

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Dead Pioneers, Never Alone, The Interrupters on that one. And if you don't know, there's a big mural here in Colorado Springs, downtown Colorado Springs, that Greg Deal, lead singer of Dead Pioneers, actually painted this mural. It's incredible. I believe it's his daughter. And, well, you just have to see it. But in the mural, his daughter is wearing an Interrupters shirt. Super cool. I'm Sean Lucetto, yep, with you from Colorado Springs. And you can catch Dead Pioneers, Indy 1023 presents their show that's happening at Bluebird Theater on July 3rd with Cleaner, Team Nonexistent, and I Am the Owl. They will sell that show out, so make sure you grab your tickets now at indie1023.org. It's new from Weezer. We Might As Well Be Strangers. You're hearing Wednesday on this one on Indie 1023.

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Disclosure, the sun comes up tremendous. It is Indie 102.3, and I'm Sean. I'm going to try to squeeze as much music as I can in this hour, my last hour hanging out with you at 6 o'clock. Dana Myers kicks me out and takes over with an hour of punk rock. It's called The Punk Yard, so make sure you stick around for that. This is Cannons and Starlight.

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Hey, happy Pride, by the way. I'm Sean. 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

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If not, you're a couple weeks away from winning them from Indy 102.3. Get excited. Yep, you're going to have a whole takeover, the Strokes and tickets coming up. Not next week, but the following week. So heads up. I'm Sean, and I'm going to get out of the way and let the Punk Yard happen at 6 o'clock. Got Big Wild coming up right now. Eurythmics, I'll catch you tomorrow afternoon here on Indy 102.3.

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1: Hey there, it's Dana, and I had a thought. So last year, when Amel and the Sniffers came to the Mission Ballroom, we had lead singer Amy Taylor guest host the Punkyard, and she did and said and played anything she wanted, and it was a great show.